It's not time to make a change. 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You're still young, that's your fault. There's so much you have to know.

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But if you leave me, I will surely die.

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0: 76 war es. Love Really Hurts Without You. Billy Ocean, einer seiner großen Klassiker. Und wenn es um Hits ging, die hat zu Lebzeiten auch Buddy Holly gerne bei Interviews aufgezählt, nämlich...
1: Well, we've had That'll Be the Day, was our first one, and Peggy Sue followed it, and along with Old Boy and Maybe Baby, and then Early in the Morning, and then our latest one, It's So Easy.

0: Der Gitarrist Duane Eddy mit seinem fetten Gitarrensound spielte 1959 dieses Thema einer amerikanischen Krimiserie. Peter Gunn hieß die. Willkommen zu noch einer Stunde meines Jukebox Brunch hier bei Radio F. Mahlzeit, wenn Sie gerade beim Essen sitzen. Und wir widmen uns jetzt dem versunkenen Kontinent Atlantis. Und da hat der Songwriter Donovan Leitch in Großbritannien 68 seine eigene Version davon veröffentlicht.
1: The continent of Atlantis was an island, which lay before the great flood, in the area we now call the Atlantic Ocean. So great an area of land, that from her western shores, those beautiful sailors journeyed to the south, and the North Americas with ease, in their ships with painted sails. To the east, Africa was her neighbor, across a short strait of sea miles. The great Egyptian age is but a remnant of the Atlantean culture. The antediluvian kings colonized the world. All the gods who play in the mythological dramas, in all legends from all lands, were from fair Atlantis. Knowing her fate, Atlantis sent out ships to all corners of the earth. On board were the 12. The poet, the physician, the farmer, the scientist, the magician, and the other so-called gods of our legends, though gods they were. And as the elders of our time choose to remain blind, let us rejoice and let us sing and dance and ring in the new. Hail Atlantis!

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Ain't got no cigarettes, but 2 hours of pushing broom buys a

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It's not time to make a change. Just relax, take it easy. You're still young, that's your fault.